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6: A better life with Dr. Sanjay Gupta.
7: There are lots of things you can measure to get an idea of how healthy you are at any given moment. Temperature, heart rate, blood pressure, just to name a few. But how about how healthy you will be and how long you're likely to live? According to a new study out of the University at Buffalo, 2 simple strength tests are pretty accurate at predicting longevity in older women. One is hand grip strength, and the other is how quickly people can stand up from a seated position without using their arms. By the way, I remember interviewing former President Jimmy Carter when he was quite old and being really impressed how he just popped out of the chair without using his arms. Not a lot of older people can actually do that. But I think the message here is that maintaining strength as you age is going to help you perform everyday activities, but also help you avoid injury and stay independent. I'm Dr. Sanjay Gupta, helping you live a better life.
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3: So, I typed a text to a girl I used to see, saying that I chose this cutie pie with whom I want to be. 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
5: If I were to ask you what makes for a good night's sleep, you'd probably say a dark, quiet room, not too many things on your mind. But every night when you go to get some Z's, how often do you really think about the temperature in your bedroom? Temperature may be one of the most underappreciated factors in sleep. That's according to the Senior Vice President of Research and Scientific Affairs at the National Sleep Foundation. We often hear about lights and screens and stress, but even modest changes in temperature and airflow can influence both how quickly you fall asleep and how deeply you stay asleep. Most experts will recommend a room temperature of 60 to 67 degrees Fahrenheit. You might also experiment with your sheets and what you actually wear to bed. Play around a bit and see what improves your sleep. You might be delightfully surprised. I'm Dr. Sanjay Gupta, helping you live a better life.
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5: 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It reinforces the alignment, stability, and coordinated muscle activation that supports how your body moves, whether you're doing strenuous exercise or simply going about your daily life. 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Even though you walk every day, Dana does say you can make small adjustments to immediately improve your walking mechanics. 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
3: How often do you stop to wonder whether you should share something that's revealing, maybe even embarrassing, with a partner, a friend, or even your boss? In her new book called Revealing, The Underrated Power of Oversharing, behavioral scientist Leslie John says doing just that can help you deepen relationships that are vital to your life. We need people to trust us in order to get things like love, friendship, and career success. That's what she told us. When you make yourself vulnerable by revealing something sensitive, it does make other people trust you. In turn, when you ask someone to reveal something about themselves, showing that interest will generally lead someone to like you more. Why? Because people like to be asked about themselves, she says. It also signals that they are discriminating and choosy, but in a good way. I'm Dr. Sanjay Gupta, helping you live a better life.
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You're my type, but you're my section. 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He Mr. Get It Done. I'm Mrs. One of One. Fall in love every time we link. Yeah, got me sprung.com. 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Yeah, we both outside.

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Falling hard on another hemisphere. 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

0: 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Somebody tell them people Mr. Hem is here.
1: Whoa, whoa, whoa, whoa, whoa, whoa.
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0: Mr. Hem.

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1: I heard what you said through the grapevine. 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Time crossing these state lines. 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
5: 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But every night when you go to get some Z's, how often do you really think about the temperature in your bedroom? Temperature may be one of the most underappreciated factors in sleep. That's according to the Senior Vice President of Research and Scientific Affairs at the National Sleep Foundation. We often hear about lights and screens and stress, but even modest changes in temperature and airflow can influence both how quickly you fall asleep and how deeply you stay asleep. Most experts will recommend a room temperature of 60 to 67 degrees Fahrenheit. You might also experiment with your sheets and what you actually wear to bed. Play around a bit and see what improves your sleep. You might be delightfully surprised. I'm Dr. Sanjay Gupta, helping you live a better life.
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See you at the bar, you was hardly talking. That's when I knew that your heart was scarring. 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
5: 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But every night when you go to get some Z's, how often do you really think about the temperature in your bedroom? Temperature may be one of the most underappreciated factors in sleep. That's according to the Senior Vice President of Research and Scientific Affairs at the National Sleep Foundation. We often hear about lights and screens and stress, but even modest changes in temperature and airflow can influence both how quickly you fall asleep and how deeply you stay asleep. Most experts will recommend a room temperature of 60 to 67 degrees Fahrenheit. You might also experiment with your sheets and what you actually wear to bed. Play around a bit and see what improves your sleep. You might be delightfully surprised. I'm Dr. Sanjay Gupta, helping you live a better life.
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2: 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Even though you walk every day, Dana does say you can make small adjustments to immediately improve your walking mechanics. 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I'm Dr. Sanjay Gupta, helping you live a better life.

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0: 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Somebody tell them people Mr. Hem is here.
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0: Mr. Hem.
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5: 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But every night when you go to get some Z's, how often do you really think about the temperature in your bedroom? Temperature may be one of the most underappreciated factors in sleep. That's according to the Senior Vice President of Research and Scientific Affairs at the National Sleep Foundation. 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Most experts will recommend a room temperature of 60 to 67 degrees Fahrenheit. You might also experiment with your sheets and what you actually wear to bed. Play around a bit and see what improves your sleep. 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I'm Dr. Sanjay Gupta, helping you live a better life.
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4: A better life with Dr. Sanjay Gupta.
5: They say consistency is key, but sometimes you just gotta switch it up. A new study out of Harvard School of Public Health found that varying your exercise routine could add years to your life. What exercise someone did didn't matter much. What did matter was that all the exercises together worked all the muscle groups in their body. Now, an added benefit to changing things up is it can help you push through the plateau effect. That's when your body gets so efficient at doing something that you actually stop getting better at it. And we know from previous research that specializing in any one sport at a young age can make someone actually more prone to injury. And as experts we talk to point out, even elite athletes switch up things with their workouts, making sure to target strength, cardio, flexibility, balance, and doing that every single week. I'm Dr. Sanjay Gupta, helping you live a better life.
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5: I don't know about you, but my social media feeds are flooded with lotions and potions and gadgets, all promising to unlock different components of longevity. But if you log off, take a step back from all the hype, you'll find that the actual keys to a longer, healthier life are hiding in plain sight. There are four of them. Number one, nutrition. The Mediterranean diet really is the gold standard. Number two, exercise. You should be getting 150 minutes of moderate intensity exercise or 75 minutes of vigorous intensity exercise every week, plus strength training and stretching. Number three, sleep. Sleep is when your body and your brain repair themselves. You should be getting 7 to 9 hours a night. And finally, number four often gets forgotten, socialization. It's not a bonus. It's a necessity for a healthy life, finding a sense of community, purpose, and belonging. I'm Dr. Sanjay Gupta, helping you live a better life.
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0: 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Hey, good morning, good morning, good morning. It's Deanie in the Morning, and welcome to the show. It is Wednesday, hump day.
1: When I say hump,
0: it's a hump day. Hump. All right, everybody is here. Good morning to Trey G.
2: Hey, good
0: also
2: morning,
0: comedian
2: morning.
0: J.J. Williams.
1: Good morning, good morning, good morning. Good people.
0: All right, listen, it is Wednesday, July 29th, 2026. It's National Chicken Wing Day.
1: Love it.
3: I like wing now.
2: Love it.
3: I love
1: man.
3: Me
1: I used to didn't love wings. I used to didn't like them, but I like those better than I like a leg.
0: Really?
1: I like a wing better than
0: me
1: I like
0: too.
1: A leg.
0: Me too. I used to not. I'm like you. I used to like a leg and a thigh when I was a kid, but okay. Now I'm okay with that wing.
1: Yeah, I used to just want two thighs or a thigh and a breast.
0: Man, I went to a restaurant called, it was somehow while we were on vacation, I was in Austin, Texas, and there was a place I saw online. You know, social media influencers and folks with food really will put you on something.
1: Thanks.
0: So we were in Austin. I had never had been to Austin in forever, and I'm looking on social media, and I just put in on the hashtag Austin, right?
1: Right.
0: And I see a girl, and she was eating something that looked really good, and it was called Whip Your Soul. There's a restaurant called Whip Soul or Whip Your Soul.
1: Uh-huh.
0: All I know is we go in there. Let me tell you what made me go. The girl had up there, you guys, it was oxtails and macaroni and cheese. Ooh. Soul roll.
1: Oh, yeah.
0: An oxtail.
1: Yeah.
0: And macaroni and cheese soul roll. When I tell you that thing was good.
1: Yeah. That's when you steal the concept of an egg roll and you put soul in front.
0: Yes. That's all it is.
1: It's soul roll.
0: That had some oxtails.
1: Yes.
0: And some macaroni and cheese.
1: Oh, Lord. Don't let that oxtail be tender.
0: And it had the cheese. It was.

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1: Network weather update. I'm meteorologist Hannah Rauner. Temperatures are starting in the mid and upper 70s, so still very humid this morning, waiting on that cold front to move through, which will move through later today. But today will still be hot, no heat advisory, but temperatures are in the low 90s and feeling much better for tomorrow. 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

0: Hey, good morning. It's Didi in the morning. I need to have a conversation with you guys, fellas. They came up with a list, and I saw this. They were talking about, like, the songs that no man wants his woman playing.
1: Oh, God.
0: No, you do not want to walk in the house, they say, and a woman is playing certain songs.
1: Fakes.
0: And when I play some of these songs, you tell me if you understand why and everything else, okay? Oh. Now, again, they say that you pay attention now, fellas, when you walk in the house, because if a woman is playing these, your relationship could be over. Matter of fact, the first one is right here. Take a listen.

0: ultimate mess up if this is playing right here. Facts. Ain't no going back.
1: No.
2: Big facts.
0: She is done with you.
2: Facts. Especially if she starts singing that one part where Keisha goes like, I might as well.
0: Oh, yeah.
2: When she sing that with her chest.
0: Yeah, when she sing that part, that means she's not already found who she replacing you
1: with. Hell yeah.
2: Yes, indeed.
1: All right. Now, again, fellas, you walk in and your woman is playing any of these songs, it could be over. It may be a sign that things are done, like this one.
3: You look so dumb right now.
1: Come on, Rihanna, break it down.
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1: All right, well, good morning. It's Dee Dee in the morning on this Wednesday hump day. Looking for Trey G to find out what's trending with Trey.
2: Hey, so what's trending, man? Gen Z is trending. You know, they say Gen Z statistically is the loneliest generation alive, is what they are saying. They say, according to a new study, which, you know, I love new studies, man. They say that Gen Z is about 80%. 80% of up to 80% Gen Zers individuals say that they are roughly lonely in this generation. If you were born between 1997 and 2012, you are considered a Gen Zer, and they say that 80% of Gen Zers are lonely.
1: Okay. By the way, what is after 2012? What are you? Gen?
2: I believe it's Gen Alpha.
1: Okay, that's what I thought. Alpha.
2: Yeah,
1: okay.
2: I believe it's Gen Alpha. Maybe. Okay. Yeah, yeah, Gen Alpha.
3: The names,
1: I know it.
3: Man.
1: Gen Z, and then it's Gen Alpha.
2: Then you got Gen Beta.
1: All right.
4: Okay.
2: Yeah,
4: come on.
2: Beta
4: generation.
1: Now, them must be the ones crawling right now.
3: Right.
1: Gen Beta is just born.
3: Yes. And Gen Omega is they pregnant.
2: Shut up.
1: All right, coming up next, we got the five things you need to know to start your day. It's Dee Dee in the morning.
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let's get the party started. 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That's when I knew that your heart was scarring. 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Like, wait, babe, let me ask your pardon. This ain't Gucci, this is Prada, darling. 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
1: Network weather update. I'm meteorologist Hannah Rauner. Temperatures are starting in the mid and upper 70s, so still very humid this morning, waiting on that cold front to move through, which will move through later today. But today will still be hot, no heat advisory, but temperatures are in the low 90s and feeling much better for tomorrow. 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

0: It's the weekend. What's up, guys? It's Playboi Carti. Since I was legit, I've been legit. Oh, no. You should let it go. She wanna be.
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0: Network weather update. I'm meteorologist Hannah Rahner. Temperatures are starting in the mid and upper 70s, so still very humid this morning, waiting on that cold front to move through, which will move through later today. But today will still be hot, no heat advisory, but temperatures are in the low 90s and feeling much better for tomorrow. 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
2: 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Good morning, Dee Dee in the Morning on this Wednesday, hump day already. Hump. Looking for Trey G right now to find out what's trending with Trey.
3: Hey, so Cassie is trending. It looked like she scored a major court win as a judge tosses out former male escort lawsuit against her.
4: Okay.
3: So this former male escort was basically saying that he participated in the freakouts with Dee Dee and Cassie. He contracted an STD from Cassie. She was a willing member, willing participant of the freakouts. He was suing her for about like $20 million. And then basically Cassie is saying that he only is suing her because he knew that she won the money from Dee Dee. So now the judge is saying, you know what? I kind of believed it, and I'm tossing out his lawsuit.
2: Good.
3: Wow. So she will not have to face charges against the former male escort from the freakouts.
2: All right, coming up next hour, let's get ready to do a deep dive on JJ. What is this, JJ?
4: It's going to be called One Thing About JJ from the SIP.
2: Okay. That's coming up. 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
19: 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I'm meteorologist Hannah Rauner. Temperatures are starting in the mid and upper 70s, so still very humid this morning, waiting on that cold front to move through, which will move through later today. But today will still be hot, no heat advisory, but temperatures are in the low 90s and feeling much better for tomorrow. 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

0: Trey says he needs to talk to you about dating because, you know, Trey is the one on the show who is single.
1: Yeah, we outside.
0: Yes, he is. Yeah. All the time, every day.
1: We outside a little bit. Mm. Now, I will say this. I kind of got a little bit of, you know, everything has a name, I feel like, nowadays. Dating fatigue is what I kind of feel like I got.
0: Really?
1: Just a little bit.
2: Mm. I get it.
1: You know what I'm saying?
2: I like the title.
1: I feel like I had dating fatigue for a little while. So I've been trying to dip my toe back in that water.
0: Big ass toe.
1: All right, now.
2: Man.
1: You got your nerve.
0: That big toe of yours.
1: You sitting there with a size 12. You got your nerve.
2: And yes. that's the middle toe.
1: Yes, I think I experienced a little bit of dating fatigue, but I've been trying to dip my toe back in the dating world. Okay. But now I honestly feel like I want to take it back out.
2: Damn, already?
1: Already, man. Already. I experienced some things that kind of really like agitate me a little bit.
2: Okay.
1: And I was like, I think a lot of the fellas can agree that we do not like these things when we are first getting to know somebody.
2: Yeah.
1: Like, at least give it a little time first.
2: Right.
1: Like, how about this one? One of my dating pet peeves, asking for money too soon.
2: Oh, my God.
1: Like, come on.
2: I ain't gonna lie. I hate when a woman just asks, period. Give me the opportunity to
1: offer it, man.
2: I hate when that make my skin crawl when you start thinking about money, especially when we just met.
1: Just met.
2: What's your middle name again?
1: Damn, buddy. One thing you do not want to do when you first dating somebody is make their skin crawl.
2: Crawl, man.
1: Don't give me the ick right off.
2: Yes,
1: you know what I'm saying?
2: The ick.
1: You can ask for money down the road, but just wait. I don't need to know your light bill dues just yet.
2: Yeah, for real.
1: I don't need to know you struggling with the gas. Yeah. And electricity and all.
2: Don't start the relationship off talking about, you know, ooh, time's tight. God damn.
1: Big facts. Big facts. Another dating pet peeve of mine that I've run into, slow texting. Now, Didi, you are a slow texter your damn self.
2: So Lord,
1: I know you're
2: going to
1: defend these folks. I know you're going to defend these folks.
0: I'm not.
2: I'm not good.
0: I can't.
2: Good.
0: I can't
1: stand a slow texter.
2: Look, man.
1: Like if you busy, I get it. Because me being me, I am a busy person. Mm. You know what I'm saying? But don't always be slow text. And then when you do text back, it be one word reply.
0: Oh, yeah, now that one, yeah.
2: Yeah, Didi's so slow, man. Like, you know when you fill out an application and the job may say emergency contact?
1: Uh-huh.
2: Her family said not available.
1: It ain't so.
2: Not available.
1: I can't stand those. So don't drag me out. If you don't feel like talking or if you can't talk, just be mature and be like, hey, I'm busy right now. I'll text you a little later.
0: Damn.
1: Be direct.
0: I ain't got time to even say that. I'd be like, I'm too busy.
1: Come on, man.
2: And it really pisses us off when we know you done read it.
1: Facts.
2: You
1: got your red receipts on. And then you all on Instagram posting and stuff.
2: Your light green.
1: Not the close friends. This is another texting or dating pet peeve of mine. Posting relationship issues online.
0: Yes, and I agree.
1: I can't stand it. I can't stand it.
2: Yeah,
1: don't sub me on Instagram. Don't sub me on your Snapchat or your TikTok. I don't care that you feeling some kind of way about something that I did and you don't tell me. Tell me.
2: Tell me, that's, not the world.
1: That's what I'm saying. Folks want to post like music, basically. They want to talk to you through a song. I can't believe you hurt me. Why you didn't tell me I hurt you? I know we going through something right now, but don't do that, man. Don't post our issues on social media.
2: Okay.
1: And putting your friends in the business, too.
2: Ooh, boy.
1: Them messy best friends, your sister, your mama.
2: Right.
1: Listen, man.
2: And then look, they put it online. Then you look at the comment, her friend be like, girl.
1: I told you about him.
2: I told you.
1: Yes. Yes.
2: Not everybody hitting the like button.
1: I can't stand it, bro. These are some of dating pet peeves. I can't stand long voice memos.
0: Oh, yeah.
1: Don't send me no long 5-minute voice memo. Yeah. If you see me sending you a minute, maybe 30 seconds, 50 seconds, send that. Send that.
2: And then they send you a 5-minute, audio, and then about 13 to 14 seconds be in between.
1: Facts.
2: You thinking?
1: No. It don't even be just that, JJ. You talking to the kids. On the voice memo.
0: And
1: then
0: you come back.
1: Lil' Junjun, sit down. Lil' Junjun, you want some chicken nuggets?
2: Right. I don't appreciate how our day ended last night. Hey, get the milk out the refrigerator.
1: Shut up. Exactly. These are some dating pet peeves that I just cannot stand. I cannot stand this one for sure.
0: What?
1: Being late. If I pull up to your crib, I expect you to walk out in the next couple minutes. 5 minutes. Because I'm going to tell you, hey, I'm 5 minutes out. Hey, I'm 3 minutes out. Hey, I'm downstairs. Mm. If I tell you that I'm here, please just come out, bro. Mm-hmm. Why are you still trying to get ready?
0: You know?
1: Why are you still getting ready?
0: Because let me tell you why. What we do, we wait. Like, if you were saying be ready by 5:15, we don't start getting ready till 5.
1: Oh, no.
2: Now,
1: as soon as I show up at 7:30, I'm going to be wrong. I'm going to be dead wrong when I show up at 7:30. You see what I'm saying?
2: I'm going to sit here checking. I'm already sitting down. Come on, meet me at the restaurant.
1: Meet me there. I'm trying to be a gentleman, bro.
2: Yeah.
1: These are some of the dating pet peeves that I just cannot stand. So, ladies, if you do any of these, you might want to stop because that might be why you're single.
0: All right, thank you for that, Trey. Appreciate it.
1: Yeah.
0: I feel like you didn't beat up on us, ladies.
1: Yes. Not at all. The fellas have some. I'm going to do them tomorrow then.
0: Oh, thank you then.
1: How about that?
0: How's that? I like it. All right.
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No cap, God am a witness. 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Big Master P vibe, no limit. Falling hard on another hemisphere. Somebody tell them people Mr. Hem is here. Whoa, whoa, whoa, whoa, whoa. Mr. Hem is here.

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What's up, guys? It's Playboi Carti. Since I was a G, I'm a legit. Oh no, you should let it go. She wanna be. 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
4: 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Well, good morning on this Wednesday.
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5: The Real JJ. So messed up.
4: The Real JJ from The Sip. Two P's.
5: Say it so amazing,
4: I know,
5: though.
4: I just had to help you out.
5: Damn.
4: Trey, what's trending?
7: Well, somebody who might help you out, JJ, is old Kevin Hart.
4: Okay.
7: Your comedy brethren. Yeah. You know his Funny AF series is on Netflix.
5: Yes, it is.
7: I think season one, a guy by the name of Ron Taylor.
5: Ron Taylor won. Shout out to Ron, man.
7: Shout
5: very
7: out Ron
5: funny
7: Taylor.
5: Brother.
7: Yes, absolutely. Indeed. Well, now he is casting for season two.
5: Okay.
7: At this point. Funny AF. So all comedians out there, if you got some jokes, if you're funny, you might want to sign up for Kevin Hart's Funny AF premiere on Netflix for season two. You can apply now at funnynetflix.com. Mm.
5: Man, that's love, man.
4: Amen.
5: I got some folks, man, I'm going to recommend for that.
7: Man. So.
5: Yeah, man.
7: I think so.
4: I like it.
7: Ron Taylor might be blowing up real soon.
5: Oh,
7: so
5: yeah, because he's gone.
4: Come all right, on. Listen, coming up next hour, how long have you and your best friend been locked in with one another? Or are you some BFFs from, or BFFs a thing from the past? Look, I shouldn't have said nothing about JJ. We'll get into that next. It's DD in the morning.
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0: 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I'm meteorologist Hannah Rahner. Temperatures are starting in the mid and upper 70s, so still very humid this morning, waiting on that cold front to move through, which will move through later today. But today will still be hot, no heat advisory, but temperatures are in the low 90s and feeling much better for tomorrow. 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
1: What's up, guys? 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
2: Good morning. It's Dee Dee in the morning. And before I get to Trey G and find out what's trending, let me tell you, follow me online. 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That would be D-E-D-E in the morning. All right?
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4: Hey, and trust me, you're going to want to follow me. 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
2: Two
3: peas.
2: Dre, what's trending?
3: Hey, so Beyonce is trending. You know, they say our good sis only talk to us when she want to sell us something. Right now, she is actually trending because she now is the sole owner of Sir David's Whiskey. You know, her 2-year partnership with Moet Hennessy has ended, so now she owns her own whiskey brand outright.
2: Ahead, girl.
3: Okay. She's the sole owner. Now, they do say this retails, the whiskey retails for about $89. So you gonna come off a little sack for it.
4: Yeah, I want to go in.
2: Let me tell you something. If you buy her Sacred Hairline and her Sir Whiskey, you can't pay your rent.
3: You're going to be Sir Broke.
2: Right. Yeah. And don't get her tickets when she come out in concert.
4: You're going to be Sir Broke and Sir Drunk.
3: Nah, for real.
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2: All right. Hey, here's the deal. We got $1,000 for you right now. Get you some of that Sacred and that Sir Davis. Here's what you got to do. Answer 10 questions correctly right now at 833. Talk to Dee Dee.
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I put on my jewelry just to see my off. 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

0: 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Hey, good morning. It's Dee Dee in the Morning. Guys, I got to have a conversation with you about something. You know, I love Instagram. I'm addicted to Instagram.
1: Yeah, I am too.
0: I stay on it. I see so many things. Yeah. Okay, we got us a new doctor on the rise.
2: Okay.
0: We got us a new doctor on the rise.
2: Now, is it a real doctor? Because you got to figure these things out. Yeah. Now, you got to ask these questions because you just never know.
0: I don't know.
1: Okay. Because my plug is a doctor, so I need to know which doctor you talking about.
0: Okay. I don't know. Okay. Like, nowadays, we don't know if it's an honorary doctorate because folks use them like crazy.
2: At least that's honest.
0: Right.
2: At least that's honest.
0: I don't know if she's really or not, but her name is Dr. Rosie Thomas.
2: Okay.
0: I want to shout her out right now because one of the things that I like about her is she gives some interesting advice to women.
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0: All right. 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All right. 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
2: Network weather update. I'm meteorologist Hannah Rahner. Temperatures are starting in the mid and upper 70s, so still very humid this morning, waiting on that cold front to move through, which will move through later today. But today will still be hot, no heat advisory, but temperatures are in the low 90s and feeling much better for tomorrow. 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
10: Network weather update. I'm meteorologist Hannah Rahner. Temperatures are starting in the mid and upper 70s, so still very humid this morning, waiting on that cold front to move through, which will move through later today. But today will still be hot, no heat advisory, but temperatures are in the low 90s and feeling much better for tomorrow. 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
9: All right, we're done. The show's over. But what did we learn today? What about you, Trey?
11: We learned that Usher, he hopped on stage and he was commenting on the whole Gabrielle Cheyenne situation. Mm. Pretty much saying, look, God don't like ugly, but he also don't like pretty privilege. Mm. He don't like petty either, Usher, so be careful.
12: Not
9: right,
12: at all.
9: JJ?
12: Be careful. I learned that my man Stephen A. Smith is out here defending LeBron James, and I never thought I would see the day.
9: Exactly. Some other things that we learned this morning, we learned about, let me see, Matthew Knowles.
11: Sure did.
9: Matthew Knowles said Beyonce didn't make him rich. He was already rich.
11: he gonna make sure you know, too.
9: Yeah. Speaking of, Beyonce completely owns Sir Davis outright. Doesn't have any other co-owners, nothing else to it.
11: Yeah.
9: And the other thing is that Kevin Hart's, what is it? Kevin Hart's Funny AF?
11: Oh, yeah.
9: Y'all saw that. They're casting for season 2 on Netflix.
11: Two on
9: so we
11: thing,
9: talked about
11: man.
9: That.
11: Yeah.
9: All right. Yeah. Hey, listen, tomorrow, get ready. We got a dope discussion for you. We also got cash. We got laughs, hot topics, and more. So meet us right back here on Didi in the morning.
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0: Drizzy drink too hard for the radio. Guess what day it is? Back to school day. Hopefully the babies got off on the right foot. They got everything they need for a successful 2026-27 school year. And that's facts, okay? All right, let's go. We got a big show lined up for you today on this Work It Out Wednesday. I got three things you need to know right now. Water cooler chatter on the way. DJ Tony Neal with that midday mix at noon. Got the scoop coming up. Big P's crazy story of the day. And you know, we're giving you chance after chance to text to qualify to win this Kehlani flyaway. All that and Mo headed your way. It's the midday party, baby.
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5: 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But if you log off, take a step back from all the hype, you'll find that the actual keys to a longer, healthier life are hiding in plain sight. There are four of them. Number one, nutrition. The Mediterranean diet really is the gold standard. Number two, exercise. You should be getting 150 minutes of moderate intensity exercise or 75 minutes of vigorous intensity exercise every week, plus strength training and stretching. Number three, sleep. Sleep is when your body and your brain repair themselves. You should be getting 7 to 9 hours a night. And finally, number four, often gets forgotten, socialization. It's not a bonus, it's a necessity for a healthy life, finding a sense of community, purpose, and belonging. I'm Dr. Sanjay Gupta, helping you live a better life.
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18: Team Network weather update. I'm meteorologist Hannah Rauner. Temperatures are starting in the mid and upper 70s, so still very humid this morning, waiting on that cold front to move through, which will move through later today. But today will still be hot. No heat advisory, but temperatures are in the low 90s and feeling much better for tomorrow. 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
1: Brent Faiyaz, Butterflies. Big P of the Midday, we're doing big things on this Working Out Wednesday. How you feeling? I know it's back to school, everybody gonna be tired. You know, trying to get back into the swing of things, but we're gonna get through this, right? 2026-27 school year. Yo, keep in mind, we've got South Carolina tax-free shopping weekend. That's coming up August 7th through the 9th. Just thought you'd like to know that. All right, stick around. Coming up next hour, a chance for you to text to qualify to win this Kehlani Flyaway. I got your national keyword. Hold on. Three things you need to know right now, though. You ready for this? Let's go. Senator Lindsey Graham was memorialized yesterday in Columbia and labeled as a, quote, true American original. Yeah. Apple has a way for you to get a new iPhone. Yeah. It starts at $18 a month. I know. But for how long, though? Forever, ever? Forever, ever? I'm just asking. And check this out. Two black-owned banks plan to merge to create a $1.27 billion institution. Have you heard about this? Yeah, they're going to be expanding access to capital in underserved communities. That is a beautiful thing. We're going to talk more about that, but now you know. Shout out to you if you're celebrating a birthday today. Go ahead. Get your name on the birthday roll call. Holla on the gram, Facebook, at Big P on the Radio.
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1: She ain't even all that. Like, I ain't even like that. I ain't her mama wife. That ain't even like that.

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1: Yeah.

0: her morning dew. Donkey donk. Big P in the midday wilding out, getting you through your work day. It's Working Out Wednesday, just a couple of days away from another weekend. We're having a little fun in the midday. It makes your work day go mo better. Okay? All right. Trying to get you on a little flyaway right now. A free trip on us to see your girl Kehlani do her thing on her world tour. We got your flights. We got your hotel. We got concert tickets for you. 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Gather around the water cooler. It is time to chat it up. We touched on this earlier. Major news. Okay, two black-owned banks have merged. Yeah. 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They're going to merge, and they're going to bring together more than 220 years of combined banking experience. 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They're creating a financial institution with 10 locations across North and South Carolina. This is huge. I'm so excited. An estimated $1.27 billion in combined assets. Yeah. Now, they've aligned, and they're going to be serving underserved communities. They're going to make sure that these communities have access to capital and economic opportunity. When I say this is major, this is major. I got one question, though. Why it took so long? I know. But still. It's a beautiful thing. Just thought you'd like to know.
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5: 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It reinforces the alignment, stability, and coordinated muscle activation that supports how your body moves, whether you're doing strenuous exercise or simply going about your daily life. This is according to Dana Santis, a strength and conditioning specialist. Even though you walk every day, Dana does say you can make small adjustments to immediately improve your walking mechanics. 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I'm Dr. Sanjay Gupta, helping you live a better life.

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0: 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I'm Meteorologist Hannah Rahner. Cold front is going to be moving through throughout the day today. So it is still relatively warm and humid. We're going to be in the lower 90s for today, feeling like the upper 90s with the humidity. The temperatures are going to cool nicely, falling to the upper 60s for tonight. And Thursday is definitely the most refreshing day of the week and sunny. 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
2: So, I typed a text to a girl I used to see, saying that I chose this cutie pie with whom I wanna be. And I apologize if this message gets you down. Then I CC'd every girl that I'd CC round town. 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

rearview mirrors, they dip as quick as they can. 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

let's get the party started. 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

0: 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This Kehlani Fly Away. We got you. Time to head out for lunch. You ready? DJ Tony Neal with that midday mix at noon. Yes, it's coming up at the top. But we do that, gonna hit you with some SZA next. It's 106.
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5: A better life with Dr. Sanjay Gupta.
6: They say consistency is key, but sometimes you just gotta switch it up. A new study at a Harvard School of Public Health found that varying your exercise routine could add years to your life. What exercise someone did didn't matter much. What did matter was that all the exercises together worked all the muscle groups in their body. Now, an added benefit to changing things up is it can help you push through the plateau effect. That's when your body gets so efficient at doing something that you actually stop getting better at it. And we know from previous research that specializing in any one sport at a young age can make someone actually more prone to injury. And as experts we talk to point out, even elite athletes switch up things with their workouts, making sure to target strength, cardio, flexibility, balance, and doing that every single week. I'm Dr. Sanjay Gupta, helping you live a better life.
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0: This is The Weeknd. What's up, guys? It's Playboi Carti. Since I was a G, I'm a legit. Oh, no. You should let her go. She wanna be. 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

I fuck, no, I got a wife, I just ignore them. 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

0: DJ Tony Neal in the mix with that midday mix at noon. Hit him up on the gram. Don't be playing. Show him some love. Let him know at I am Tony Neal. Your favorite coworker, Big P, in the midday party, baby, getting the job done. Back to school, first day of school. Yeah. 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
3: Network weather update. I'm just Hannah Ronner. Cold front is going to be moving throughout the day today. So it is still relatively warm and humid. We're going to be in the lower 90s for today, feeling like the upper 90s with the humidity. The temperatures are going to cool nicely, falling to the upper 60s for tonight. And Thursday is definitely the most refreshing day of the week and sunny. 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

0: Weekday Mix at noon. Appreciate you, Tony Neal. Birthday crew, that's for you from Big P and the Midday Party, baby. Stick around. Coming up next hour in the scoop, we got to talk about it. What is wrong with Blueface? I think we all agree he got some issues. He got some stuff going on with him. He just won't quit. We going to talk about it. 50 Cent making big bank. You can say what you want about him, but he making major moves. We're going to talk about that, too. And the worst rapper of all time? Want to take a guess? I got details coming up next.
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2: There are lots of things you can measure to get an idea of how healthy you are at any given moment. Temperature, heart rate, blood pressure, just to name a few. But how about how healthy you will be and how long you're likely to live? According to a new study out of the University at Buffalo, two simple strength tests are pretty accurate at predicting longevity in older women. One is hand grip strength, and the other is how quickly people can stand up from a seated position without using their arms. By the way, I remember interviewing former President Jimmy Carter when he was quite old and being really impressed how he just popped out of the chair without using his arms. Not a lot of older people can actually do that. But I think the message here is that maintaining strength as you age is going to help you perform everyday activities, but also help you avoid injury and stay independent. I'm Dr. Sanjay Gupta, helping you live a better life.
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1: All right, so Azalea Banks, she got a problem with A$AP Rocky. She's had a problem with him now for a minute, and she not letting go. It's real one-sided because A$AP Rocky could care less about her. He living his best life. He's married to a billionaire. He got three babies at the crib with her. He ain't worrying about nothing, especially Azalea Banks. So here we go with the details. DJ Vlad opened up a dialogue on X surrounding who the worst rapper of all time is. Okay, now comments came in for Iggy Azalea, to Lil B, Soulja Boy, Silk the Shaka, whole lot of others. Well, Azalea Banks gonna chime in with A$AP Rocky for sure. Yeah, whatever. Girl, goodbye. Let's talk about 50 Cent. You know, he's built Power into a major series, right? And now Starz is licensing out the first four series to Netflix. Yes, 50 Cent's Power series is officially coming to Netflix thanks to a landmark deal with Lionsgate Television. Every single season of Power, Ghost, Raising Kanan, and Force will be part of this new deal. Like I said, say what you want about your boy Fifth, but he making major moves, okay? Blueface, yeah, he need to have a seat. I think he really need to be committed. That's just me, though. That's just me, because he really got some stuff going on with him, okay? And it ain't pretty. From going back and forth with Krishan Rock to having all these other women, and yeah, I think he's mentally disturbed. That's just me. Well, you know, he's been saying that Krishan Jr. is not his son, right? You're familiar with that. Well, how about recently he claimed the little fella as his own and then immediately took it back? I'm like, dude, why is you playing? Yeah, he got some major stuff going on with him, for real.
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3: 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You know what that mean, man. MPT is in full effect. But we still taking you through there with the latest in gossip and rumors. 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
7: 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I'm Dr. Sanjay Gupta, helping you live a better life.

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7: Team Network weather update. I'm just Hannah Rotter. Cold front is going to be moving through throughout the day today. So it is still relatively warm and humid. We're going to be in the lower 90s for today, feeling like the upper 90s with the humidity. The temperatures are going to cool nicely, falling to the upper 60s for tonight. And Thursday is definitely the most refreshing day of the week and sunny. 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

96.3. Yeah.

August 27th. That is the date. I'm going to need you to mark your calendar for that date. August 27th. That is the season 3 debut for Beauty in Black on Netflix. Okay. That's all I'm going to say about it. That's all I'm going to say. Okay. Stick around. Coming up next hour. Got another chance for you to text to qualify to win this Kehlani flyaway. Hold on for that. Got your crazy story of the day. You're not going to believe this. Crazy people in Minnesota. 3 men who worked together lost their jobs and wanted their colleague to quit with them. When he refused, they beat him down. Yeah, beat him with rocks and threatening to kill him if he didn't quit in solidarity. Ain't that some foolishness? That's just crazy. Now, 2 of the fellas got fired, right? And the third suspect, he quit in response to the firings. Well, they wanted the other dude to quit. He was like, I need my job. So when he refused to quit, they gave him the beatdown, sent the brother to the hospital. Yeah, it was just that bad. Ain't that crazy? Yeah, the fellas told him that they would kill him that night because he refused to quit. Yeah. Now, all 3 suspects, they were arrested and charged with assault. They're in custody right now, and they're scheduled to appear in court tomorrow, as a matter of fact, July 30th. Yeah. Crazy, right? Crazy people.

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Mr. Hem is here.

0: chandelier, mid the valley, Adelinic. 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
1: Okay, T.I. 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
0: Mr. Hem.
1: When 106.3, we got DD in the morning, Shasi in the afternoon, Big P in the midday party, baby. We working it out on this Work It Out Wednesday. Listen, this weekend we going to be in the streets. This Saturday, yeah, Saturday is August 1st, people. Can you believe that? Yeah, we're going to be live at R&R Tire Express on South Derby Street right here in the Flow City for the Back to School Bash. That's happening from 11 a.m. until

0: costs $20. That's right. It all goes down this Saturday, August 1st, R&R Tire Express, right here in the Flow City, South Irby Street, from 11 a.m. until 1. Yes, we got you. Okay? And speaking of that, though, how about a flyaway? Kehlani doing her thing on her world tour. We got a chance for you to fly your way in. That's right. All you got to do is text your national keyword NIGHT, N-I-G-H-T. 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
2: 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Surely. You know what that mean, man. MPT is in full effect. But we still taking you through there with the latest in gossip and rumors. And if you haven't heard about the latest drama going down at Tuskegee University, yeah, we got to chop it up about that too, man, because it's going to get you in your feelings.
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0: is the weekend. What's up, guys? It's Playboi Carti. Since I was a G, I'm a G. Oh no, you should let her go. She wanna be. Win 106.3.
1: Team Network weather update. I'm just Hannah Rotter. Cold front is going to be moving throughout the day today. So it is still relatively warm and humid. We're going to be in the lower 90s for today, feeling like the upper 90s with the humidity. The temperatures are going to cool nicely, falling to the upper 60s for tonight. And Thursday is definitely the most refreshing day of the week and sunny. 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

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That's when I knew that your heart was scarring. 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
1: 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DJ Shy C on the way. 4Play at 4 countdown. Oh, he got tickets for you. Your boy Trap Dicky. That mansion pool day party, it's happening this Saturday. Sizzle's got you. 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All right? 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And Mo chances for you to text to qualify to win this Kehlani Fly Away. Up next with DJ Shy Sizzle. Work it out Wednesday. It is. You know what to do. Work it out. Turn up. Live your best life. You better be safe, though. And remember, two hearts, yours and mine, equals one love. That's it.
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on the sunshine. Fresh new J's, AMG switch lines on. 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

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He Mr. Get It Done. I'm Mrs. One of One. Fall in love every time we link. Got me sprung.com. 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Yeah, we both outside. That's my

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Getting ready, getting prepared. Shouts out to all the kids back to school. Yeah, today was like, what, the first day back to school? I just knew the hallways were filled with joy. So glad to be back to school. So they say, right? Not only that, yo, I got a shout out to the parents right now. If you're sitting out in that car line and your AC don't work, that's a hot one. Yeah, it's hot. It's hot. But look, don't even worry about that. While you sitting there waiting in that car line, sweating bullets, I'm going to keep you entertained till you make it to someplace cool, all right? Coming up in today at 4 o'clock. Now we do the countdown, 4-4 countdown. Let's make sure your jam makes the countdown. Also, shout out to them Leos. Man, Leos are really turning up for Leo season. They're all over social media. Killing it right now. Shout out to them Leos, all right?

0: 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Let's get it.
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6: A better life with Dr. Sanjay Gupta.
7: There are lots of things you can measure to get an idea of how healthy you are at any given moment. Temperature, heart rate, blood pressure, just to name a few. But how about how healthy you will be and how long you're likely to live? According to a new study out of the University at Buffalo, two simple strength tests are pretty accurate at predicting longevity in older women. One is hand grip strength, and the other is how quickly people can stand up from a seated position without using their arms. By the way, I remember interviewing former President Jimmy Carter when he was quite old and being really impressed how he just popped out of the chair without using his arms. Not a lot of older people can actually do that. But I think the message here is that maintaining strength as you age is going to help you perform everyday activities, but also help you avoid injury and stay independent. I'm Dr. Sanjay Gupta, helping you live a better life.
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0: Network weather update. I'll be your all-in-one Frank Johnson. Nice weather is building in through the rest of the week. Our forecast for tonight, mainly clear and warm. The low down to 68 degrees. For tomorrow, plenty of sunshine, a warm day with slightly lower humidity, high temperature up to 90. And on Friday, mostly sunny and pretty hot with a high of 94. 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
3: 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To make the people say yeah. 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

And if this world was mine, it'd be no more pain and suffering. 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You feel me? We gotta do that. All right, y'all, let's jump into the story real quick. I came across on social media. Matter of fact, TikTok. What in the world is going on with Popeyes? Yeah. Young man discovered a condom in his chin.

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2: There are lots of things you can measure to get an idea of how healthy you are at any given moment. Temperature, heart rate, blood pressure, just to name a few. But how about how healthy you will be and how long you're likely to live? According to a new study out of the University at Buffalo, two simple strength tests are pretty accurate at predicting longevity in older women. One is hand grip strength, and the other is how quickly people can stand up from a seated position without using their arms. By the way, I remember interviewing former President Jimmy Carter when he was quite old and being really impressed how he just popped out of the chair without using his arms. Not a lot of older people can actually do that. But I think the message here is that maintaining strength as you age is going to help you perform everyday activities, but also help you avoid injury and stay independent. I'm Dr. Sanjay Gupta, helping you live a better life.
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0: a.k.a. the Lyrical Lexicon, chilling with my man Jossie. So you know when we in the mix, it's time to bump this. 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
3: 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Let's go ahead and count them down. 4 play 4, countdown. Up for grabs, I got your chance to win these passes to check out Trap Dickie's Mansion Pool Party and Soundstage with special guest OJ the Juice Man. Hey, you can be there. Have all four of my jams. I got you.
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If you got all four of my jams, I've got passes for you and the guests to check out Trap Dickie's pool party at the mansion and soundstage alongside OJ the Juke.

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Nobody. 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
1: Hey, it's No Politics Thursday. You know what that mean, man. NPT is in full effect. But we still taking you through there with the latest in gossip and rumors. And if you haven't heard about the latest drama going down at Tuskegee University, we got to chop it up about that too, man, because it's going to get you in your feelings.
2: Hey, and y'all know school is right around the corner. Yep. You got to get them supplies. I'm making Heppy out with that $1,000 with a $1,000 mini.
0: Okay, all right. 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
7: Staying active every day will go a long way towards helping you live a happy, healthy, and pain-free life. And there is perhaps no movement more fundamental than walking. It reinforces the alignment, stability, and coordinated muscle activation that supports how your body moves, whether you're doing strenuous exercise or simply going about your daily life. This is according to Dana Santis, a strength and conditioning specialist. Even though you walk every day, Dana does say you can make small adjustments to immediately improve your walking mechanics. So, keep your rib cage stacked over your pelvis. 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I'm Dr. Sanjay Gupta, helping you live a better life.
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Network weather update. I'm meteorologist Frank Johnson. Nice weather is building in through the rest of the week. Our forecast for tonight, mainly clear and warm, the low down to 68 degrees. For tomorrow, plenty of sunshine, a warm day with slightly lower humidity, high temperature up to 90. And on Friday, mostly sunny and pretty hot with a high of 94. 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
0: Hellcat, this a SRT. 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Ow. 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
1: Hey, it's No Politics Thursday. You know what that mean, man. NPT is in full effect. But we still taking you through there with the latest in gossip and rumors. And if you haven't heard about the latest drama going down at Tuskegee University, we got to chop it up about that too, man, because it's going to get you in your feelings.
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8: There are lots of things you can measure to get an idea of how healthy you are at any given moment. Temperature, heart rate, blood pressure, just to name a few. But how about how healthy you will be and how long you're likely to live? According to a new study out of the University of Buffalo, two simple strength tests are pretty accurate at predicting longevity in older women. One is hand grip strength, and the other is how quickly people can stand up from a seated position without using their arms. By the way, I remember interviewing former President Jimmy Carter when he was quite old and being really impressed how he just popped out of the chair without using his arms. Not a lot of older people can actually do that. But I think the message here is that maintaining strength as you age is going to help you perform everyday activities, but also help you avoid injury and stay independent. I'm Dr. Sanjay Gupta, helping you live a better life.
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0: 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I'm meteorologist Frank Johnson. Nice weather is building in through the rest of the week. Our forecast for tonight, mainly clear and warm, the low down to 68 degrees. For tomorrow, plenty of sunshine, a warm day with slightly lower humidity, high temperature up to 90. And on Friday, mostly sunny and pretty hot with a high of 94. 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

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That's when I knew that your heart was scarring. 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

0: 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Yeah. We got to chop it up about that too, man, because it's going to get you in your feelings.
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8: If I were to ask you what makes for a good night's sleep, you'd probably say a dark, quiet room, not too many things on your mind. But every night when you go to get some Z's, how often do you really think about the temperature in your bedroom? Temperature may be one of the most underappreciated factors in sleep. That's according to the Senior Vice President of Research and Scientific Affairs at the National Sleep Foundation. We often hear about lights and screens and stress, but even modest changes in temperature and airflow can influence both how quickly you fall asleep and how deeply you stay asleep. Most experts will recommend a room temperature of 60 to 67 degrees Fahrenheit. You might also experiment with your sheets and what you actually wear to bed. Play around a bit and see what improves your sleep. You might be delightfully surprised. I'm Dr. Sanjay Gupta, helping you live a better life.
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0: Network weather update. I'm meteorologist Frank Johnson. Nice weather is building in through the rest of the week. Our forecast for tonight, mainly clear and warm. The low down to 68 degrees. For tomorrow, plenty of sunshine, a warm day with slightly lower humidity. High temperature up to 90. And on Friday, mostly sunny and pretty hot with a high of 94. 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
1: You ain't need to tell me what to say, though.
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3: Where you going?
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3: Where you going, baby?

With Mario, Let Me Love You. 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

0: 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I'm about
1: a better life with Dr. Sanjay Gupta.
2: I don't know about you, but my social media feeds are flooded with lotions and potions and gadgets, all promising to unlock different components of longevity. But if you log off, take a step back from all the hype, you'll find that the actual keys to a longer, healthier life are hiding in plain sight. There are four of them. Number one, nutrition. The Mediterranean diet really is the gold standard. Number two, exercise. You should be getting 150 minutes of moderate intensity exercise or 75 minutes of vigorous intensity exercise every week, plus strength training and stretching. Number three, sleep. Sleep is when your body and your brain repair themselves. You should be getting 7 to 9 hours a night. And finally, number four, often gets forgotten, socialization. It's not a bonus. It's a necessity for a healthy life, finding a sense of community, purpose, and belonging. I'm Dr. Sanjay Gupta, helping you live a better life.
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1: Hey, it's No Politics Thursday. You know what that mean, man. MPT is in full effect. But we still taking you through there with the latest in gossip and rumors. 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

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Friends to lovers need a part to star in. 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